0: Nancy Paxton stabbed Jennifer Abbott 10 times during a frenzied attack and then made off with her diamond-encrusted Rolex watch. Devi Karan is from the CPS.
1: Paxton carried out a brutal and callous attack, taking Miss Abbott's life in the very place she should have felt safest, at the hands of someone she should have been able to trust.
0: Donald Trump's not sure a deal to end the war with Iran is forthcoming. The president says negotiations aren't going well. And large crowds have turned out to see King Charles at a ceremonial welcome in Bermuda. The king, who was not accompanied by Queen Camilla, is in the British territory after a four-day visit to the US. That's the latest from Radio News Hub. I'm David Hall.
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3: HWD Hospital Radio weather.
0: A rather cloudy morning for most, with outbreaks of rain or showers, possibly heavy and thundery. Eastern England will have warm spells of sunshine later. A high of 22 degrees Celsius.
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0: Ugh, I hate Mondays. They are so boring.
1: I know.
0: Imagine if there was a funny radio show that actually made you laugh.
1: Well, that sounds interesting, Rebecca.
0: Hang on a minute. There is.
1: Where?
0: HWD, of course. There's more Monday Night Madness and Mayhem from 6 till 8 p.m. I've heard it's actually pretty good. You could sound a bit more enthusiastic.
1: I am. 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
1: Green Party leader Zach Polanski has been forced to apologise to the Metropolitan Police after sharing a post criticising officers who arrested the Golders Green suspect. He's faced a growing backlash but insists he reposted the message in haste. Conservative leader Kemi Badenoch says she's outraged.
2: I couldn't believe that Zach Polanski had actually promoted that tweet. He should be ashamed of himself. If someone that Zach Polanski loved had just been stabbed, I don't think he'd be worried about how the police were disarming that person.
1: Meanwhile, the suspect, 45-year-old Essa Solomon, has appeared in court charged with three counts of attempted murder. A 70-year-old woman who killed her own sister before making off with her diamond-encrusted gold Rolex watch is beginning a life sentence. Nancy Paxton stabbed her sister Jennifer Abbott 10 times during a frenzied attack. Donald Trump's expressed his frustration at talks to try and end the war with Iran. And former One Direction star Zayn Malik has been forced to cancel some of his upcoming tour. That's the latest from Radio News Hub. I'm David Hall.
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1: A rather cloudy morning for most, with outbreaks of rain or showers, possibly heavy and thundery. Eastern England will have warm spells of sunshine later. A high of 22 degrees Celsius.

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1: Green Party leader Zach Polanski has apologised to the Metropolitan Police. It's over a post he shared on social media which criticised the way officers had arrested the suspect in the Golders Green attack. Earlier, that suspect, 45-year-old Essa Solomon, appeared in court charged with attempted murder. A 70-year-old woman's beginning a life sentence after being found guilty of killing her own sister. Nancy Paxton stabbed Jennifer Abbott 10 times during a frenzied attack and then made off with her diamond-encrusted Rolex watch. Devi Karan is from the CPS.
2: Paxton carried out a brutal and callous attack, taking Miss Abbott's life in the very place she should have felt safest, at the hands of someone she should have been able to trust.
1: Donald Trump's not sure a deal to end the war with Iran is forthcoming. The president says negotiations aren't going well. And large crowds have turned out to see King Charles at a ceremonial welcome in Bermuda. The king, who was not accompanied by Queen Camilla, is in the British territory after a four-day visit to the US. That's the latest from Radio News Hub. I'm David Hall.
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1: A rather cloudy morning for most, with outbreaks of rain or showers, possibly heavy and thundery. Eastern England will have warm spells of sunshine later. A high of 22 degrees Celsius.
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0: So hello again and welcome to 2 hours of classic gold. Great music to play you and one or two of my guilty pleasures. Pretty distinctive too. Yep, the Trogs. The Swinging Blue Jeans and their Last Swing. Except I think I share an enthusiasm for Dionne Warwick with one of my heroes, Tony Blackburn.
1: If you see me walking down the street,
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1: Green Party leader Zach Polanski has been forced to apologise to the Metropolitan Police after sharing a post criticising officers who arrested the Golders Green suspect. He's faced a growing backlash but insists he reposted the message in haste. Conservative leader Kemi Badenoch says she's outraged.
2: I couldn't believe that Zach Polanski had actually promoted that tweet. He should be ashamed of himself. If someone that Zach Polanski loved had just been stabbed, I don't think he'd be worried about how the police were disarming that person.
1: Meanwhile, the suspect, 45-year-old Essa Solomon, has appeared in court charged with three counts of attempted murder. A 70-year-old woman who killed her own sister before making off with her diamond-encrusted gold Rolex watch is beginning a life sentence. Nancy Paxton stabbed her sister Jennifer Abbott 10 times during a frenzied attack. Donald Trump's expressed his frustration at talks to try and end the war with Iran. And former One Direction star Zayn Malik has been forced to cancel some of his upcoming tour. That's the latest from Radio News Hub. I'm David Hall.
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1: A rather cloudy morning for most, with outbreaks of rain or showers, possibly heavy and thundery. Eastern England will have warm spells of sunshine later. A high of 22 degrees Celsius.
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0: Andy Lonsdale's not a doctor, but he might just be your cure for boredom. Andy's our What's On guru, and he's here every Monday night from 8.
1: Talking about the stuff that's on and about, not just locally, not just round Dewsbury Heppenwick area, but also Huddersfield, and then kind of moving a bit out and about, doing Leeds, Bradford, Wakefield.
0: So if you fancy a walk, some culture at the theatre, or need something to occupy the kids, Andy's got some great ideas, all mixed in with more music variety.
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1: Green Party leader Zach Polanski has apologised to the Metropolitan Police. It's over a post he shared on social media which criticised the way officers had arrested the suspect in the Golders Green attack. Earlier, that suspect, 45-year-old Essa Solomon, appeared in court charged with attempted murder. A 70-year-old woman's beginning a life sentence after being found guilty of killing her own sister. Nancy Paxton stabbed Jennifer Abbott 10 times during a frenzied attack and then made off with her diamond-encrusted Rolex watch. Devi Karan is from the CPS.
2: Paxton carried out a brutal and callous attack, taking Miss Abbott's life in the very place she should have felt safest, at the hands of someone she should have been able to trust.
1: Donald Trump's not sure a deal to end the war with Iran is forthcoming. The president says negotiations aren't going well. And large crowds have turned out to see King Charles at a ceremonial welcome in Bermuda. The king, who was not accompanied by Queen Camilla, is in the British territory after a four-day visit to the US. That's the latest from Radio News Hub. I'm David Hall.
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1: A rather cloudy morning for most, with outbreaks of rain or showers, possibly heavy and thundery. Eastern England will have warm spells of sunshine later. A high of 22 degrees Celsius.
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0: we've got your front row seat to some of the biggest gigs without you having to go anywhere. In concert. Hear some of the world's greatest artists recorded live in concert every weekend. On a dark desert highway, cruel wind in my hair. In concert.
1: We're caught in a trap. I can't walk out. 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
1: The White House says hostilities with Iran have terminated even as US forces remain deployed in the region. President Donald Trump is arguing he does not need congressional approval, saying a ceasefire means the war powers deadline of May the 1st no longer applies. Comedian Peter Kay was taken off stage mid-performance and a Birmingham arena evacuated after a potential suspicious bag was reported. Police say a 19-year-old man is being detained after the incident at the Utilita Arena on Friday evening. The average house price increased by 3% annually in April, up from 2.2% annual growth in March. That's according to Nationwide. Their chief economist is Robert Gardner.
2: If you look at people's real earnings, they've made up all the ground that was lost during the cost of living crisis, so that's really good. Also, household debt compared to incomes at its lowest level for 20 years, and households in aggregate have quite a lot of savings. Hopefully they're well placed. So that's, I think, a big part of it.
1: And the King has been welcomed by crowds in Bermuda as he toured the island and its history. From Radio News Hub, I'm Ben Monsey.
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1: Rather cloudy for most, with outbreaks of rain or showers, possibly heavy and thundery, especially over Northern Ireland. Driest in eastern England, with warm spells of sunshine later, highs of 22 degrees.
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1: President Trump is facing questions over congressional authority after saying he can continue US military action in Iran without approval from lawmakers. The White House claims hostilities have ended under a ceasefire, despite the May 1st war powers deadline passing. Keir Starmer has urged stronger action to tackle anti-Semitism after the Golders Green attack. He says demonstrators should call out extremist chants. He stopped short of supporting a ban on Gaza marches, but signalled tougher policing powers may be needed. According to a report by Nationwide Building Society, the average house price increased by 3% annually in April. Chief economist at Nationwide explains why it's still affordable for many.
2: What we've seen over the last couple of years is that affordability had been steadily improving, partly because people's incomes on average had been rising much more quickly than house prices. We also saw mortgage rates effectively coming down from the highs that we saw in 2023.
1: And the King is set to conclude his Bermuda visit by launching a project aimed at tackling space debris. From Radio News Hub, I'm Ben Monsey.
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1: Rather cloudy for most, with outbreaks of rain or showers, possibly heavy and thundery, especially over Northern Ireland. Driest in eastern England, with warm spells of sunshine later, highs of 22 degrees.
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0: 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Wake me up before you go. 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
1: President Trump is facing questions over congressional authority after saying he can continue US military action in Iran without approval from lawmakers. The White House claims hostilities have ended under a ceasefire, despite the May 1st war powers deadline passing. Keir Starmer has urged stronger action to tackle anti-Semitism after the Golders Green attack. He says demonstrators should call out extremist chants. He stopped short of supporting a ban on Gaza marches, but signalled tougher policing powers may be needed. According to a report by Nationwide Building Society, the average house price increased by 3% annually in April. Chief economist at Nationwide explains why it's still affordable for many.
2: What we've seen over the last couple of years is that affordability had been steadily improving, partly because people's incomes on average had been rising much more quickly than house prices. We also saw mortgage rates effectively coming down from the highs that we saw in 2023.
1: And the King is set to conclude his Bermuda visit by launching a project aimed at tackling space debris. From Radio News Hub, I'm Ben Monsey.
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So here we go again then. Yeah, Saturday morning. It's the 2nd of May. The 122nd day of the year, 243 to go. And it's the Saturday Breakfast Show from HWD Hospital Radio with me, Mike Binns, through till 10 o'clock. Tell you what's coming up on the programme after this next tune. Happens to come from the Gibson Brothers.

Good bit of drumming on that tune. The Gibson Brothers. It's called Que Sera Ma Vida. Saturday morning, HWD Hospital Radio. Lovely to have you company this morning. Helen's up early today, and Bob and Joe's up as well. They're with us today. So a very good morning to you all, wherever you are. Not quite as sunny today. A little bit dull. In fact, weather-wise here in West Yorkshire, we'll get the formalities out of the way. It's 11 degrees at the moment. It's going to get to about 19 today, which is not bad. A bit of cloud around today, but mainly dry. Could be a bit of rain early evening, but not too bad. Not too bad, all in all. Be looking at the weather around Europe and around the world. If you are thinking of a little break later on, we'll be telling you where to go and where not to go. We'll also round up the football for you. It started last night, and it was all good news, and a lot of the leagues finishing today. Bradford City, it's a bit tight. Will they do it? Anyway, all that, the details, who's playing who, where and when, a little bit later on. We'll have our instrumental interlude, as we normally do, around 9:15 this morning. Our village, town, city of the week. It's a city. Yeah, city. A city down south with the letter S to begin with. So a town or a city beginning with the letter S. And we've got the mid-morning mind mash. Yes, that's on its way in the next 10 minutes, so get yourself ready.

Not sure about that. Bit of an odd song, don't you think? It's called Gypsy Woman. It's by Crystal Waters. Funny name, Crystal Waters. I wonder if she's got a middle name called Clear. I don't know. Anyway, good morning. Welcome along. Lovely to have your company this morning. A bit cloudy today. It's been lovely, gorgeous last few days, hasn't it? But today, a bit more cloudy. It's 19 degrees, which is not too bad, really.

So have you got anything planned today? Are you doing anything? Going anywhere? Maybe it's a day you've been looking forward to for a while. You may be going to a wedding. I don't know. Saturdays, a lot of weddings around. Coming into, well, we're into May now. May, yeah. May Day, yesterday. May Day, May Day. They'll think we're in trouble if I keep saying that, won't they? Anyway, it was May Day yesterday. And you might be going off a bank holiday weekend. So let me know. Anything lined up? Anything special today? Oh, they crept up on me, didn't they? The Pet Shop Boys.

Pet Shop version, Pet Shop Boys version of all the young dudes. 8:18. We'll do a Bob tune now, I think, and then we'll launch the mid-morning mind masher. So get yourself ready. Make sure that pen works. You've got a bit of paper to hand. Bob, this is a tune from your pile.

Well, we made it. It's a little bit crackly, but Union Express, one from Bob's Pile, and Emily Knows. 21 minutes past 8 o'clock on this Saturday morning, Saturday the 2nd of May. Yeah, we're flying through the year, aren't we? A third of the year gone by. Doesn't seem that long ago we celebrated New Year's Eve, does it? Right, I think we're just about ready for the mid-morning mind masher, aren't we? Yeah? You ready? Yeah, of course we are. We're talking European countries this morning. I'm giving you six of them. Six European countries, but we're doing it a little bit different this morning. Largest to smallest by population. So, which country's got the biggest population? I'm going to give you Poland. Yeah, Poland's in there. So get that written down. Poland, and then Belgium. Has Belgium got more people than Poland? Ooh, that's what you've got to think about. So we've got Poland and Belgium and Portugal. Yep. Portugal, Spain's Portugal, Spain's population, what's it like? We've got Austria and Hungary. So those are the six. We've got Poland and Belgium and Portugal and Spain and Austria and Hungary. Yeah. Have you got them all? I'll get them on the chat box as soon as I can, and then we'll see how you do. You've got till 10 to 10. See if anybody can get six this morning.

0: morning to Dave Southern. He's just joined us, so is Matthew this morning. Nice to have you with us. Just in time to hear Hugh and cry.
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Simon Stevens, she's singing about Riptide. Yeah, she is. Bob and Joe's in there, yeah, in there on the mid-morning Mind Masher. Don't mess about Bob and Joe. Sunday, Saturday morning, straight in there. Mid-morning Mind Masher, it's all about European countries. Talking about population. Put them in order, largest to smallest population. Who has the most people? Which country of the six have the most people in there? Go on, have a go this morning. You've got to be in it to win it. Helen's having a good think. And Dave Southern and Matthew are certainly having a good think this morning. See if anybody can get six today.

Getting in the steps this morning. What the future holds. Oh, look at the time. I think we ought to take a look at the weather, don't you? Yeah, the weather around Europe. So this is how it looks then. In Alicante, 24 degrees and partly cloudy. In Benidorm, it's a bit the same. 24 degrees, partly cloudy. And in Corfu, it's 21 and showery. Down in Portugal, Faro, it's partly cloudy, 20 degrees. Mallorca, it's 23 and partly cloudy. A few clouds around in Malaga, but warmer, 27 degrees. And Malta, it's 24 and sunny. In Nice, it's not bad, just a few wispy clouds, 21 degrees. In Paris, it's 23 and sunny. And Prague, it's 14 and sunny. And in Rhodes, 24 and hazy. In Rome, it's lovely and sunny, 22 degrees. That's in Rome, in Italy. And in Tenerife, it's 22 and partly cloudy. In Venice, it's 18 and sunny. Coldest place around Europe yesterday, partly cloudy and only 4 degrees. 4 degrees in Moscow. Bit chilly there then. And in Nicosia, it's the warmest place, 28 degrees. In Cyprus, it's lovely and sunny. That's your weather around Europe. We'll take a look at the weather around the world in just about an hour's time.

0: goes back a while. It's the Kinks and Lola. Just over 10 minutes away from our city of the week. Yes, we're going south, a city beginning with the letter S this morning.
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Ed Sheeran and Justin Bieber. I don't care. Now, Bob and Joe's had a go, so has Peter, and Helen's just come in with her guests on the mid-morning Mind Mashers. Still waiting for Dave Southern and Matthew to have a go. We're talking European countries this morning. You've got to put them in order by population. Who's got the most people, in other words? Poland, Belgium, Portugal, Spain, Austria and Hungary. Those are the six. You've got to have a go. You've got to be in it to win it. We'll give you the answers about 10 to 10. Took a while to start, didn't it?

Well, the gang's just joined us. Good morning, Elaine and Liam and Bear. They're there this morning. Went to watch Leeds last night, did Liam and Bear. Oh, tell you the details of that match a little bit later on, but it was all good news.

Imagine 4 years old, going to Elland Road. Came back and said it's better than Wembley. And of course, watching Leeds. Been there on his dad's shoulders and on Sky Television as well. What a night.

Now, I always thought scouting was for boys. Boy Scouts. Was it brownies for girls? Keep me down. Anyway, that's scouting for girls. And this ain't love. Right, it's nearly, but not quite, 10 minutes to 9 o'clock. We'll do one more tune, and then we'll have our city of the week. Begins with the letter S.

0: or to me.
1: Still rock and roll to me, Billy Joel. Saturday morning on HWD Hospital Radio. It's time to do our town. Well, it's a city this morning, city of the week. We're going to Salisbury. Yeah, Salisbury, a cathedral city and civil parish in southeast Wiltshire with a population of around 42,000 people. Situated on the edge of Salisbury Plain, it lies where the rivers Avon, Nidel and Bourne meet, 20 miles from Southampton and 30 miles from Bath. The original old cathedral was north of the present city. Then a new cathedral was built where the rivers meet, and a settlement grew up receiving a royal charter in 1227. From this date, a regular market has been held every Tuesday and Saturday. Salisbury was, from the Middle Ages through to the start of the 20th century, renowned for its cutlery industry, with its other major employer being the Salisbury Gas, Light and Coke Company, which ran the... No, not Coke that you drink, Coke that you put on a fire, you know, which ran the city's gasworks and produced coal gas, and as a byproduct, coke, yeah. Ammonia and fertilizer were byproducts too. The company sadly closed, leaving the major employer being the large district hospital. With its impressive cathedral, Salisbury has a major tourist attraction. It also boasts a museum situated in King George House, a Grade 1 listed building dating from the 12th century, with an interactive Stonehenge gallery and archaeological display. Linked by the many trunk roads that go through Salisbury and remain at many bus routes, it also has a main line railway station with direct routes to London Waterloo, Exeter, Southampton, Bristol and Cardiff. Salisbury's claim to fame is the birthplace of Michael Crawford of Phantom and Some Others Do Have 'Em fame. And it's also the city in which the band members of Dave D, Dozy, Mick and Titch grew up. You didn't know that, did you? The band members of Dave D, Dozy, Mickey, them, you know. I'll tell you what, I'll dig one out. Dave D, Dozy, Mick and Titch, and we'll play it after this next tune.

In fact, I'll put it on now. I found one, and we'll play it now. Dave D. Dozy, Mickham Titch, and this one called Zabadak, I think. Hang on, let's play it. Will it go? Oh, I'm trying to do too much here, aren't I? Let's... We got there in the end. I just dug that out really quickly. Remember Zabadak? Dave D. Dozy, Mickham Titch. Came from Salisbury. Zabadak.

Dave D. Dozy, Becky McIntitch. 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

0: Morning to John and Jane. They've just arrived. Just got up this morning. Hello. All the latest news stories rapidly approaching at 9 o'clock. We'll be back to round up the football. We'll have our instrumental interlude. And we'll find out who's going to win the mid-morning mind masher. If you're not in it, you need to be. You need to be in it to win it this morning. All about European countries. Largest to smallest by population. Right now it's news time though.
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2: Sir Keir Starmer.

0: has urged tougher action over controversial chants at Gaza demonstrations. John Collins has the details.
1: Keir Starmer's called for stronger action over chants that are used at some Gaza marches, including Globalise the Intifada, but he stopped short of backing a full ban on protests. Now, the Prime Minister said demonstrators should question their participation if such slogans are heard, and suggested he was in favour of further powers to help police demonstrations.
0: President Trump is facing questions over congressional authority after saying he can continue US military action in Iran without approval from lawmakers. The White House claims hostilities have ended under a ceasefire, despite the May 1st war powers deadline passing. An investigation is underway after a performance by Peter Kay was halted and the audience evacuated over a suspected suspicious bag. Police have arrested a 19-year-old man. And the King is set to conclude his visit to Bermuda by launching a project aimed at tackling space debris. That's the latest from Radio News Hub. I'm Ben Monsey.
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Mind the gap, then. A gap? It was a cavern, that. Don't know where they went. Martika and I feel the earth move. I think it did move. Opened up a bit wide, didn't it?

So bringing us back into the second hour of the Saturday Breakfast Show, Martika. We're in the middle of the mid-morning mind masher, by the way, as well. Still waiting for Dave Stoudard. Haven't had a go yet. John and Jane have just arrived. They'll be having a go. We're talking European countries this morning, putting them in order by population. The ones with the biggest population to the smallest population. We've got Poland and Belgium and Portugal and Spain and Austria and Hungary. Go and have a go this morning. Be a devil. You've got to be in it to win.

All those flowers in the rain. I should go do with it, couldn't it? It's quite dry. John and Jane's in there. They've had a guess. Dave Sowden, come on. And we're still waiting for Bear and Liam and Elaine to have a go on the Mid-Morning Mind Masher. If I

0: man. And I wanna go home.
1: Sam Ryder wanted to be a spaceman. Less than 5 minutes away from our instrumental interlude this morning. In fact, we'll do it after this from Wham.

It's Wham and I'm Your Man. Ezra's just joined us in time for our instrumental interlude. We read every Saturday morning, and just a break from the normal sort of music and a bit of an instrumental.

Spira Gyra. And our instrumental interlude this morning, Morning Dance. HWD Hospital Radio, 20 minutes past 9 o'clock on this May the 2nd. Lovely to have your company this morning. Don't forget Dave Souter here at 12 o'clock with his Saturday selection. And then later on this evening at 5 o'clock, Matthew Horsley will be here with his dancing shoes, with his feel-good anthems. Ezra is here now, and we're playing this from George himself.

23 past nine, time to round up all the football for you. Yeah, it started last night in earnest. Well, in Elland Road, anyway. Leeds United took on Burnley. Bit of a derby, really, just on the M62. Burnley struggling near the bottom. Leeds needed to win yesterday to almost make sure of continuing playing in the Premiership. It ended up Leeds United 3, Burnley 1. Oh, what a night. Well done, Leeds United. Virtually secured them, not mathematically, but just about. Secured them a future in the Premiership, for another year anyway, at least. Well done, Leeds United, 3-1 at Burnley. Now, today, it's crunch time. It really is last match of the season in League 2 and League 1. Now, Bradford City in the playoffs, but could be pushed out by Luton Town. And they're going all the way down south today to Exeter. Yeah, Exeter versus Bradford City. Now, Exeter 21st in the league. They've drawn 3, lost 1 and drawn 1. And so has Bradford City, but they're 5th in the league. So if they came away with a point, they'll be all right. But they'll be going for 3. So Exeter versus Bradford City. Huddersfield Town, nothing much to play for. They're playing Wimbledon. Wimbledon 19th in the league. They've won 1 and lost 4 in the last 5 matches. Huddersfield drawing 3, lost 1 and won 1. So Huddersfield travelling down to Wimbledon. And they won't see any tennis. And Harrogate, well, can they escape relegation? The 23rd in the league, not at the bottom, but they've won 3 and lost 2 in the last 5 matches, so they're on a bit of a roll, and they're playing Barnet today. And up there in Scotland, Peterhead are playing Kelty Hearts. So we'll round up all that for you tomorrow with the results, and hopefully it'll be good news for Bradford City.

Good song. Petula Clark in Downtown. Peter says, I like Petula. I'm going to ask Bill for a Petula Clark song tomorrow. Why not? Why not? You see, I play tunes and it reminds you anything. Oh, yes, she did a lot of good stuff. Petula Clark. Bill will know. Bill will know a good one from Petula.

Judy Zook. Good morning, if you have just joined us. It's Saturday the 2nd of May. It's HWD Hospital Radio. If you haven't checked in, we'd like to give you a mention this morning. Go on our chat box, hwdhospitalradio.com is where you'll find us. Click on Listen Live, and you're there. You can tell us you're there. We'll give you a mention. We'll give you a shout-out. Well, I think we ought to round up the weather for you. We looked at outside the window, or here in West Yorkshire, and we had a look at it around Europe. Let's take a look at it around the world, shall we? In Algiers yesterday, 25 and cloudy. In the Bahamas, it's 28 and sunny. And Bangkok, ooh, it's warming up there, 37 degrees and partly cloudy. In Bermuda, it's partly cloudy and 22 degrees. And in Bridgetown, Barbados, it's quite nice, actually. A few wispy clouds, but nothing to worry about, 30 degrees. Casablanca, it's just partly cloudy, 23 degrees. And Colombo, in Sri Lanka, it's stormy, 33 degrees. Dubai, it's 38 degrees and sunny. Not the warmest place, though. Havana is 32 and sunny. That's in Cuba. In the Maldives, it's 32 and raining. Marrakesh is 25 and cloudy. Miami is 31 and partly cloudy. And it's nice in Montego Bay. A little bit windy, but a warm wind, 30 degrees. New Orleans, it's 25 degrees and stormy. The Seychelles, 31 and partly cloudy. And in Tunisia, it's sunny and 29 degrees. Coldest place is still Anchorage in Alaska, although it's above freezing now, 3 degrees, but it's raining. But it's the warmest place. I was there earlier on in the year, and it was just nice. It's hot now, it's 40 degrees, and a bit stormy in New Delhi. That's your weather, you're up to date.

0: Ah, while since I heard that. Good tune, Bobby Darin and Dream Lover. Dave Stoud has been trimming things, his hedges and his lawns. He's going to have a go in the mid-morning mind masher, hopefully. He'll have to be quick, though. We'll give him 10 minutes or so. All about European countries.
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What have you done for me lately, says Janet. Janet Jackson, that is. Oh, Dave Souders dipping out of the mid-morning mind masher. Rexy hasn't time. Yeah. Talking about Jacksons, this is Alan Jackson and Jimmy Buffet. It's 5 o'clock somewhere, probably is.

0: Arizona, man. What country am I in?
1: It doesn't matter. It's 5 o'clock somewhere.
0: It's always on 5 in Margaritaville, come to think of it.
1: Yeah, I heard that.
0: You've been there, haven't you?
1: Yes, sir.
0: I've seen your boat there.
1: I've been to Margaritaville a few times.
0: All right.
2: Is that class as a country song, then?
0: Okay. Well, we just want to make sure you can...
2: I think it is.
0: Between the navigational beacons.
1: Between the buoys, I got it.
2: It's quite good, isn't it?
0: Well, it's 5 o'clock.
2: Alan Jackson, Jimmy Buffet.
1: Crank it up.
0: Let's get out of here.
1: I'm gone.
2: It's 5 o'clock somewhere. Somewhere. Where will it be 5 o'clock now? 5 o'clock in the morning, 5 o'clock in the afternoon. Somewhere. Nice tune on HWD this morning.

0: That's a bit sad, isn't it? Don McLean is crying. Oh, right, we're going to do one more tune and then we're going to tell you who's won the mid-morning mind masher. Nobody's got six this morning, which surprised me.
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0: Dave Souder would have probably got six had he had a go. Chickened out this morning, he did. This'll be the Doors then. No, not the windows, the Doors.

The Doors, and one called Love Her Madly. Oh, Dave Sowden's found a minute. He's found a minute to have a go on the mid-morning mind masher. That's what we've been doing this morning, the mid-morning mind masher. It was all about European countries. I gave you six of them. You've got to put them in order, largest to smallest by population. Yeah, not by size, by population. I gave you Poland, Belgium and Portugal, and Spain and Austria and Hungary. Right, how did we do this morning? Nobody got none. Nobody got one. Peter and Matthew got two. Helen got three. And Bob and Joe... No, that's one. Bob and Joe, and John and Jane, and Dave Sowden all got four this morning. So he came in at the last minute and got four. Yeah, not bad. So Bob and Joe, John and Jane, and Dave Sowden all getting four this morning. Well done. Just squeezed it in, did Dave Sowden.

Oh, you see, you're putting pressure on me now. Dave Sowden came in late and I was doing the marking. Then I was reading it out and Elaine and the gang came in. They actually got three. I can tell you that Spain's got the highest population, 47.9 million. Poland at 38.1, Belgium at 11.9. And then Portugal 10.4, Hungary 9.6, and Austria 9.1. So the order you should have had was Spain, Poland, Belgium, Portugal, Hungary, and Austria. Nobody got six, but well done to Bob and Joe, and to Joe, to John and Jane, and of course to Dave Sowden. Anyway, participation is the thing. You've been in it to win it, and taking part that counts. Well done to all of you, and well done to our winners this morning. Final one from me this morning from Tina Turner. Nice way to go out on. Taking us up to that news at 10 o'clock.

0: Just about your lot for this morning. Hope you've enjoyed the last couple of hours of Saturday Breakfast Show from Mike Binns at HWD Hospital Radio. Looked at the weather all over the place. We had our instrumental interlude from Spyra Gyra at 9:15. And our city of the week, we went down to southeast Wiltshire. Went down to Salisbury. I think I've been, have you? We had a mid-morning mind masher. That Bob and Joe and John and Jane and Dave Sowden won. And of course, we're rounding up the football. What a result for Leeds United last night, 3-1. Which has secured them place in the Premiership for next season. Good luck to Bradford City and to Huddersfield. And to Harrogate today. And of course, it'd be nice if Peter Head won as well. Give you the all results tomorrow. Yeah, I'll be here at 10 o'clock. The Sunday morning request show, me and Bill playing your tunes. I hope you'll be there. Have a good day, whatever you're doing. Tina Turner finishes off this morning. It's been great having your company, and I hope to see you tomorrow.
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2: The Prime Minister says protesters have a responsibility to call out hateful chants at pro-Palestine marches. Our reporter John Collins has more.
3: Sir Keir Starmer says people attending Gaza protests must challenge chants such as "Globalise the Intifada," following concerns over rising levels of anti-Semitism after the Golders Green stabbing. The Prime Minister says he supports the right to protest, but believes tougher action may be needed against certain phrases.
2: The White House says hostilities with Iran have terminated, even as US forces remain deployed in the region. President Donald Trump is arguing he does not need

0: need congressional approval, saying a ceasefire means the War Powers deadline of May the 1st no longer applies. Comedian Peter Kay was taken off stage mid-performance and a Birmingham arena evacuated after a potential suspicious bag was reported. Police say a 19-year-old man has been detained. And the King is set to conclude his visit to Bermuda by launching the UK Space Agency's Project Nova, aimed at tackling space debris. That's the latest from Radio News Hub. I'm Ben Monse.
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0: Cloudy for most, with some outbreak of rain or showers, possibly heavy and thundery, especially over Northern Ireland. Eastern areas will be dry with warm spells of sunshine, highs of 22 degrees.

0: Which Motown group released the hit song My Girl? 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And which singer recorded the classic soul album What's Going On in 1971? 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
1: Sir Keir Starmer has urged tougher action over controversial chants at Gaza demonstrations. John Collins has the details.
2: Sir Keir Starmer has called for stronger action over chants that are used at some Gaza marches, including globalise the intifada, but he stopped short of backing a full ban on protests. Now, the Prime Minister said demonstrators should question their participation if such slogans are heard, and suggested he was in favour of further powers to help police demonstrations.
1: President Trump is facing questions over congressional authority after saying he can continue US military action in Iran without approval from lawmakers. The White House claims hostilities have ended under a ceasefire, despite the May 1st war powers deadline passing. An investigation is underway after a performance by Peter Gay in Birmingham was halted and the audience evacuated over a suspected suspicious bag. Police have arrested a 19-year-old man. And a humpback whale, which has been stranded in shallow waters near Germany since March, has now been released, according to witnesses. From Radio News Hub, I'm Ben Monson.
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2: Cloudy for most, with some outbreak of rain or showers, possibly heavy and thundery, especially over Northern Ireland. Eastern areas will be dry with warm spells of sunshine, highs of 22 degrees.
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1: The Prime Minister, Keir Starmer, says protesters have a responsibility to challenge hateful chants at Gaza marches following the Golders Green stabbing. He warned of a growing threat to British Jews and called for tougher action on certain language, while stressing he still strongly supports the right to peaceful protest and free speech. Donald Trump has told Congress the conflict with Iran has effectively ended, despite an ongoing standoff in the region. John Collins has more.
2: The president says he doesn't need approval from Congress, arguing that the ceasefire means the war powers deadline has effectively been paused. Critics, though, say the 60-day limit has been bypassed. Meanwhile, the US is warning international shipping companies that they could face sanctions if they pay Iran for safe passage through the Strait of Hormuz.
1: Four-time Paralympic gold medalist and former Formula One driver Alex Zanardi has died at the age of 59. And comedians James Acaster, Joe Lycett and Ramesh Ranganathan are among the celebrities joining the second series of Celebrity Traitors. From Radio News Hub, I'm Ben Monse.
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1: Cloudy for most, with some outbreak of rain or showers, possibly heavy and thundery, especially over Northern Ireland. Eastern areas will be dry with warm

0: Good afternoon, everybody, and welcome to the Saturday Selection. Today, the 2nd of May, 2026. Great to have you all along, wherever you are, whoever you are, however you are, and why ever you are. Can I ask that question? Yeah, well, I suppose so. Why are you here? You tuned into me. You've come to tune into me. Well, that's good. I like that. Otherwise, there'd be no point in me being here. Anyway, yes, not too bad a day out there. But make the best of it, because it's not going to be very nice tomorrow. Yes, so I've got stuff to do. I put a couple of pot plants in this morning in the garden, and I'm hopefully going to try and finish off the hedges, the Bensons. Yes, I've got a new battery for my trimmer, and it works because I've tried it. And then mow the lawn, because I can mow the lawn and suck up the hedge clippings at the same time. Ah, clever, eh? How does he do that? Well, it's basically quite simple. The back end of the lawnmower is like a vacuum cleaner. Simple as.
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1: This is quite true. You can do exactly that. That was, of course, Freddie Mercury, and it's from a version of an EP with four versions of that song on it, and that was, of course, Freddie Mercury's Living on My Own, and that was the radio edit. I was in two minds whether or not to play some of the other ones, because they're all similar lengths, apart from the extended mix, which is about 5 minutes anyway. I kept with normality and stuck with the radio edit. But it actually came from an album called Mr. Bad Guy as well, going back to 1985, and you're listening to it right here on HWD Hospital Radio. Yes, got loads of great tunes coming right up on the show this afternoon, and this next one is from Billy Joel, and the album Glass Houses goes back to 1980, does this, and it's called Don't Ask Me Why.

Yes, that it was indeed Billy Joel, going back to 1980, and don't ask me why. Hope you enjoyed that one. If you were tuned in to the show and you're not on Chatbox, if you get on Chatbox, you can do two things. You can let me know you're there, and then I can pick up on the name and I can give you a shout out around about 1:45 in hour two. Yes, that's right, 1:45. So it's an hour two. Although it can't be an hour one, can it? It'll be two in the day. Well, three, actually, if you count up. Two round about now, and then the one in the morning. Yes, we don't want to be doing that, do we? Right. Anyway, those of you who are here, it is great to have you along. I think Bob and Joe are listening, because they said they were going to be doing not a great deal all day, because the football was yesterday. Great result it was as well. And I've got a tune for those two folks. They've got more than this one. This is You by Point Break, from an album called Apocadelic, going back to 1999, and this came out in the year 2000 on HWD Hospital Radio.

Yep, that was You by Point Break, going back to the year 2000. Well, actually 1999 if you include the album release date for that one, and you're hearing it right here on HWD Hospital Radio. Now, through the week, Thursday in actual fact, we went up to Appleby, me, Bob and Steve and goodness knows who else, and I had some requests come in, so we're going to have one of those next for Steve. But I didn't realise this, that yesterday was actually to the day, the 150th year ago, the 150th anniversary of the Settlement Carlisle Railway opening. Yeah, I think to myself, how come I didn't know that? The other lads might have known, but I certainly didn't. But there was a film crew on the train as well coming back, and I've no idea what they were doing, whether or not they were doing something for the BBC or whatever. But anyway, it was a good day out because it was lovely weather. Yes, Appleby is a very nice place to go if it's nice weather, and even at any time of the year. And although there's not a lot to do there really, but it's just fantastic scenery, really is.

Tires Tell and Venetian Blinds from the album of the same name, going back to 2021 for Steve in Pool in Wharfdale, one of the guys who I was out with on Thursday. A guy called Brian as well, Brian Kemp, he was there with us and he asked for something which will be coming up later on. And I'd also like to give a shout out, in case they're tuned in, to the Hare and Hounds pub in Appleby, because I dropped them a card while I was in there ordering a drink. So yes, I've got my card. Whether or not they decide to tune into HWD Hospital Radio remains to be seen. But if you are listening, Hare and Hounds, everybody there, do get on chat box and let me know, and I can give you an official shout out around about, like I say, 1:45, something like that. Anyway, still loads of tunes to play, and this next one is from Jean-Jacques Smoothie.

0: Yeah, Jean-Jacques Smoothie, that. And two people came out in 2001 and it didn't appear on an album. So there you go.
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0: Right now, it's time for One From The Pile. This is Vanity Fair for Bob and Joe in Horsforth.

Yeah, scratchy, slightly. Catchy, not so sure, but Bob likes it, and he's made himself known on well, not actually, not on Facebook, and not on a chat box, but it's certainly on my private thing on my phone, and nobody else can see apart from me and the guys that are in it. But yes, it's been played for you folks out there in listenerland. Yes, that's right, whether you're in the hospital here at HWD Hospital Radio, or Pontefract General Infirmary, or even in the middle, Wakefield Pinderfields. Always great to have you along, because it is for you folks why we are here, staff and patients alike. Still got loads of great tunes to play, and this next one is one that you'll probably recognise, going back, cool, crikey, 1976, and the album Beautiful Noise. This is If You Know What I Mean.

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Blimey. That's 3 years old this year. My goodness me. Helen's getting confused. Because she was talking about Who Dares Wins. And Lewis Collins's character, who was Peter Skellen. Yes, Peter Skellen. Rather than Skellern. So there is a difference to the tune of one letter. And Peter Skellern, of course, he was the guy who played... was it Just a Lady, was it? I can't remember. I know he had a few hits in the 70s. Pianist, very good pianist, and singer as well. But different characters. The actor who played Peter Skellern in the film, Who Dares Wins, is Lewis Collins. And Peter Skellern in the film was an SAS... was he a commander, something like that? And Peter Skellern was the pianist. I hope you've got that, Helen. I'm sure you have. Right, now, I did mention a request for Brian, my colleague on the trip that we went. I used to work with Brian, and we went on that little trip to Appleby, and he was with us, and he asked for this one by Casey and the Sunshine Band.

goes back to 1979, does that one, from Casey and the Sunshine Band. And it was for Brian in Knaresborough. Please, baby, please don't go. 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

Wherever you are, I hope you are enjoying your day, and to help make it feel even better, here's this one from Sally Oldfield, going back to 1978, and it's found on some versions of Water Bearer. That's the album, if it's on it. And it's a song called Mirrors.

keeping the music going here from the Saturday selection. This now is Robin Gibb and Another Lonely Night in New York. Going back to 1984 from the album How Old Are You? Going back to 1983.

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4: Yes, great tune is that from Robin Gibb, Another Lonely Night in New York. And before that, we had Chicane featuring Maya Brennan and that the track called Saltwater. Right, well, we are moving quickly in the direction of the news at the top of the hour. So to take us out, I'm going to play this one from Life Signs and the album Altitude. This is a great tune called Last One Home, and I shall see you in hour two on the Saturday selection at HWD Hospital Radio.

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1: Keir Starmer has urged stronger action to tackle anti-Semitism after the Golders Green attack. He stopped short of supporting a ban on Gaza marches, but signalled tougher policing powers may be needed, as concerns grow about rising hate incidents and the safety of Jewish communities across the UK. US President Donald Trump has told Congress the war in Iran has ended, despite ongoing tensions in the region. John Collins has the details.
2: Well, Donald Trump insists that congressional approval isn't required here, claiming the ceasefire means the war powers' May the 1st deadline no longer applies. At the same time, the US has warned global shipping firms that they risk sanctions if they make payments to Iran to pass through the Strait of Hormuz.
1: Israeli airstrikes on southern Lebanon have killed at least seven people and wounded others as hostilities continue between Israel and Hezbollah despite a ceasefire. And King Charles will end his Bermuda visit by unveiling a UK space agency project to track space debris across Earth's orbit. From Radio News Hub, I'm Ben Monse.
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1: Cloudy for most, with some outbreak of rain or showers, possibly heavy and thundery, especially over Northern Ireland. Eastern areas will be dry with warm spells of sunshine, highs of 22 degrees.
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2: Welcome back to hour two of this afternoon's Saturday selection. And bringing us into the show for the second hour was Python Lee Jackson, featuring Rod Stewart, of course, from the album In a Broken Dream. That was the title track. And it was actually released in 1970 to start with, but it didn't do very well. And then they realised that Rod Stewart was getting quite popular with the Faces and, of course, on his own. So they re-released it in 1972 and it did a whole lot better. That is the story about that one. But, yeah, I must admit, I liked that when it came out. So there you are. You're listening to the Saturday Selection with Dave Sowden here at HWD Hospital Radio. Welcome along to the show wherever you are. I know there's quite a few listening, but if you do want a shout-out, please do get on chat box and let me know that you are there. And... that'd be great. Anyway, incoming messages, we're ignoring them. Let's not bother with them. Well, I will later on, but not right now. Not when I'm doing a radio show. Anyway, I like the Scissor Sisters to a degree. And this is from their album Ta-da, which is actually 20 years old now. And it's a strange title song called She's My Man. And I've got to be careful with this, because there's a naughty word in it. Gotta dip it out somewhere. Yeah, I'm gonna be on the ball here.

Scissor Sisters. She's My Man. Yes, the swear words successfully negotiated and dipped out. Nah, it'd be all right if it was after 9 o'clock. I'd probably be able to play it and get away with it without anybody wagging the finger saying, you shouldn't be playing that on the radio. Of course, sometimes you do play things and you don't know they're there, because it's happened to me. I think, was it last week or the week before? I played the track by... I can't just think of a name, it'll come to me eventually. But it was the unedited version, I didn't realise at the time. Anyway, never mind, let's keep the music going, shall we?

Another oldie coming right now from Wayne Fontana. Goes back to 1966, does this, and it got to number 11 in the UK charts in 1967. But it never appeared on an album.

Yes, he nailed it there, didn't he? Got right to that high note. But I tell you what, there are some male singers that can sing even higher than that. I mean, Sam Ryder, he's won. What a range he's got. My goodness me. You're listening to the Saturday Selection here at HWD Hospital Radio. So, I hope you're enjoying the show so far. We've still got still plenty of tunes to play in the this remaining hour. But if you want a tune playing, if you want a, you know, one in particular in your mind that you want to hear, I might be able to get a couple in what I've already got arranged to play. So, yeah, you'll have to be quick, though.

Love this one from Luther Vandross with Change. 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

0: Yep, that was indeed Searching, the single version Change, actually. It's attributed to Change, but it's got Luther Vandross in it as well. It's from an album called The Glow of Love, going back to 1980, being played right here.
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0: That's right, HWD Hospital Radio. That is this station, and we are broadcasting, well, sum it up really, it to the world. Aye, absolutely. Anyway, a song was mentioned earlier on by some friends of mine. They know who they are, and I'm going to play it right now.

I Remember Everything by Zach Bryan and Casey Musgraves. That's the song. And that actually got to number 19 in 2023, according to Bob. So there you go. I hope you enjoyed that one. Right, I've been having a look forward a song, actually, by I didn't know the band name, but I've actually found something called Sister Sister by Fuchs. I think that's how it's pronounced, because it must have a German for that spelling. And Helen's asked for this one, so shall we play it? I think we ought to do. I hope it's the right one. I hope it's clean as well.

0: Yes, that was Sister Sister by Fuch, I think it was called. But that is not what Helen was actually asked. I've realised now, because she's gone on Chatbox, see, everybody can do that if they like, and you can tell me what you're after. I didn't quite get sure what she was trying to get at first, but anyway, I eventually sussed it out. But that wasn't the track she was after, but it was all right anyway. It's the first time I've heard that, and I suppose I can play it again. No, she asked for a track called I Can't Decide from the album by Scissor Sisters that I played a track from earlier. So rather than play another track from that album, I'll bear it in mind for next week, Helen, if that's okay, because I've got stuff to play other than that, if you see what I mean. Anyway, keeping the music going after this.
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1: Yes, before I was rudely interrupted, I'm going to play this one from Connecticut. And this is from the album called Connecticut from 2024. It's called I Can't Let Go. It's had a few outings on HWD already, especially on this show.

Is it a metronome or is it a clock? I've absolutely no idea, but I will tell you it is, like I did before when it first came on. Connecticut, from the Halifax area, another drummer, Malk Spring, and that was Can't Let Go. They released that as a single, actually, back in 2024, I'm not absolutely certain whether or not it came out on an actual physical CD, but it's certainly on streaming platforms. Anyway, we're going to keep the music going right here on the Saturday Selection with me, Dave Sowden, here at HWD Hospital Radio. What's up this one with them? Holy Ma. Dance With You, it's called. You got the power. It's from an album called Dedicated.

Yes, the wonderful Chris Rea, the late Chris Rea, of course. That was the edit version of Nothing to Fear from 2001. It came, actually, the long version came from his album God's Great Banana Skin. Yeah, brilliant stuff. Actually, 1992, not 2001. 2001 was the edit version, I think. Great stuff. Nevertheless, from Chris Rea. From Chris Rea to Grace Jones, and a track from the album Nightclubbing, going back to 1981. This is Pull Up to the Bumper. But don't hit it.

0: Grace Jones. Who else could it be? Pull Up to the Bumper from Nightclubbing. Go back to 1981 and being played right here on the Saturday Selection with me, Dave Salvinhead, at HWD Hospital Radio. Time for the shout outs and the sport.
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0: And I'll have to be quick with this. Right, hello to Helen in Lowmoor, Matthew in Gummersall, Bob and Joe in Horsforth, Brian Kemp in Knaresborough, Steve in Poole and Wharfdale. And if they're listening, the Hare and Hounds in Appleby. Yes, hello to you folks. Emma at home. And anybody else who's listening, who I don't know about, it's been great to have you along. Right, in the football today, let's start with yesterday. Leeds back after Sunday's disappointing loss in the FA Cup semi-final against Chelsea. They played Burnley at home last night and won 3-1. Excellent. Our other local teams in League One are away. Huddersfield are up against Wimbledon and Bradford City. They're playing Exeter. Both 1500 kickoffs. And in Rugby League and the Super League, Leeds Rhinos, they play Wakefield Trinity last evening, and that was 40-22 to Leeds. Today, Bradford Bulls are away to Wigan at 1500, and Huddersfield Giants play Warrington at 2000. In the Bradford Championship, Batley Bulldogs are away to Newcastle at 1600. Tomorrow, in the Bradford Championship, Dewsbury Rams play at Whitehaven at the Flare Stadium after this week's win away to Rochdale, kicking off at 1500. Coverage from HWD Hospital Radio from about 14:30 with Martin and Rob. This right now though is George Michael and Flawless. Absolutely flawless.

0: I must admit, I do like that one from George Michael. And the album Patience, going back to 2004. Flawless. Bounces along very well, is that? Well, you have been listening to the Saturday Selection here at HWD Hospital Radio with me, Dave Sowden. I'd just like to say thank you to everybody who's been listening this afternoon. Always great to have you along, wherever you've been. And I'm going to play the last tune very shortly from D-Ream. And it's an album called D-Ream on Volume 1. Going to 1993, this one. And from 1992, You Are the Best Thing. This will take us up to the news. And I shall say, toodle pip. And if you can join me tomorrow for Daybreak from 9 till 10, playing contemporary style Christian music, then please do. Mike will be following me with You Pick the Mix. Then we've got rugby from 2:30 till 5-ish. I'm back with the eclectic mix from 5 till 7. All here on HWD Hospital Radio. We'll say toodle pip.
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Don't forget, Matthew Horsley's here at 5 o'clock with Feel Good Anthems. 5 till 8, playing party tunes. You're the best thing to see me through. I never thought that. And I'll see you in the morning. Take care now. Toodle-pip.

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1: The Prime Minister, Keir Starmer, says protesters have a responsibility to challenge hateful chants at Gaza marches following the Golders Green stabbing. He warned of a growing threat to British Jews and called for tougher action on certain language, while stressing he still strongly supports the right to peaceful protest and free speech. Donald Trump has told Congress the conflict with Iran has effectively ended, despite an ongoing standoff in the region. John Collins has more.
2: The president says he doesn't need approval from Congress, arguing that the ceasefire means the war powers deadline has effectively been paused. Critics, though, say the 60-day limit has been bypassed. Meanwhile, the US is warning international shipping companies that they could face sanctions if they pay Iran for safe passage through the Strait of Hormuz.
1: Four-time Paralympic gold medalist and former Formula One driver Alex Zanardi has died at the age of 59. And comedians James Acaster, Joe Lycett and Ramesh Ranganathan are among the celebrities joining the second series of Celebrity Traitors. From Radio News Hub, I'm Ben Monsey.
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1: Cloudy for most, with some outbreak of rain or showers, possibly heavy and thundery, especially over Northern Ireland. Eastern areas will be dry with warm spells of sunshine, highs of 22 degrees.

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1: Welcome to 60 Minutes of the 60s. We'll be remembering some of those 60s hits. 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Round, round, get around, I get around. Just playing some really good tunes that you may not have heard for such a long time. Nowhere
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3: The last time we talked, Mr. Smith, you reduced me to tears. 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
1: Keir Starmer has urged stronger action to tackle anti-Semitism after the Golders Green attack. He stopped short of supporting a ban on Gaza marches, but signalled tougher policing powers may be needed, as concerns grow about rising hate incidents and the safety of Jewish communities across the UK. US President Donald Trump has told Congress the war in Iran has ended, despite ongoing tensions in the region. John Collins has the details.
2: Well, Donald Trump insists that congressional approval isn't required here, claiming the ceasefire means the war powers May the 1st deadline no longer applies. At the same time, the US has warned global shipping firms that they risk sanctions if they make payments to Iran to pass through the Strait of Hormuz.
1: Israeli airstrikes on southern Lebanon have killed at least seven people and wounded others as hostilities continue between Israel and Hezbollah despite a ceasefire. And King Charles will end his Bermuda visit by unveiling a UK space agency project to track space debris across Earth's orbit. From Radio News Hub, I'm Ben Monse.
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1: Cloudy for most, with some outbreak of rain or showers, possibly heavy and thundery, especially over Northern Ireland. Eastern areas will be dry with warm spells of sunshine, highs of 22 degrees.
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1: The Prime Minister has urged tougher action over controversial chants at Gaza demonstrations. Ben Monsey has the details.
2: Sir Starmer has called for stronger action over chants used at some Gaza marches, including Globalise the Intifada, but stopped short of backing a full ban on protests. The UK threat terror level has been raised to severe following the Golders Green attack on Wednesday, in which two Jewish men were stabbed. He said demonstrators should question their participation if such slogans are heard, and suggested he was in favour of further powers to help police demonstrations.
1: Extra police are being sent to Southend after two teenagers suffered knife wounds during a brawl involving 30 young people. Essex police say they were called to the Seaside's High Street last night. A 15-year-old boy has been arrested on suspicion of causing grievous bodily harm and remains in custody. And Ipswich have been promoted back to the Premier League. The Blues beat QPR 3-0 at Portman Road. That's the latest from Radio News Hub. I'm Lucy Gormanley.
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1: Cloudy for most with outbreaks of rain, possibly heavy and thundery. Driest in eastern England with warm spells of sunshine, a low of 9 degrees Celsius.
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0: 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Wake me up before you go, go. 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
1: The Prime Minister says protesters have a responsibility to call out hateful chants at pro-Palestine marches. Our reporter Ben Monse has more.
2: Keir Starmer says people attending Gaza protests must challenge chants such as "Globalise the Intifada," following concerns over rising anti-Semitism after the Golders Green stabbing. The Prime Minister says he supports the right to protest but believes tougher action may be needed against certain phrases. It comes as the terror threat level in the UK has been raised to severe, meaning a terror attack is highly likely.
1: Extra police officers are being sent to patrol South End. It's after two teenagers suffered knife wounds during a brawl involving 30 young people. Essex police say a 15-year-old boy has been arrested on suspicion of causing grievous bodily harm and remains in custody. And a new cohort of stars have been announced for Celebrity Traitors. 21 contestants will enter the Scottish castle in the Highlands. From Radio News Hub, I'm Lucy Gorman-Lee.
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1: Cloudy for most with outbreaks of rain, possibly heavy and thundery. Driest in eastern England with warm spells of sunshine, a low of 9 degrees Celsius.
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Well, good evening and welcome to another edition of the Feel Good Anthems with myself, Matthew Horsley, till 8 o'clock. We've come for a party, you've come to the right place for the next 3 packed hours of uplifting songs to get you dancing and singing away before the night is through. Kicking off there with Steve Angelo featuring Robin S and the 2009 version of Show Me Love. And a bit of Queen with Bowie there. So welcome to the show once again. 3 whole hours of dancing songs and songs to sing along to as well. We've got all the usual features on the show. We've got the original or cover coming up in 20 minutes. Our party game called Connect Four. 4 great songs connected some way, somehow. A little puzzle game for an evening. And that's at 7:10. And all the party songs that you like to hear as well. If you've got your favourite that you'd like me to play tonight, a song that you haven't heard in a while, a song that you might have danced in the disco, and even a cheeky song that you sang in the shower, even a bit of air guitar, whatever, it's got to be all upbeat, got to sing along to it. And by the way, welcome to the show. Are you on the Feel Good Anthems with me, Matthew Horsley, till 8 this evening?

Gallagher Anthems till 8 tonight. Welcome everybody to the party. We've played you 5. And of course, a song back in 98 there. The Tramper featuring Mayer. And you might recognise the backbeat to that one. From the Jackson 5, and of course, Feel It. Here on the Field of Good Anthems, what song have I picked for you tonight? For the original or cover, we'll take a song at random and see whether you like the original or the cover. Full details are coming just around the corner. So whatever you do, don't go away. First request of the night then. Let's go back to 1988 from the album The 12 Commandments of Dance. For Phil. London Boys and Requiem.

Them S Club 7 and first number one for them. Let's bring it all back now. Feel good anthems. We're moments away from the original cover, where we take a song at random and see which version you would like me to play. And all you need to do is go on our website and register your vote. That's coming up in around about 2-4 minutes from now. So whatever you do, stay with us.

0: From 1980, the Blues Brothers. Everybody needs somebody to love. Songs to make you happy and singing along. Welcome to the show. We're moments away, ladies and gentlemen, from the original off cover. What song are you going to be voting for? Follow us this.
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0: Yes, indeed. I take a song at random and see which version of the song you would like me to play. All the songs I try and pick are all upbeat, and basically see whether you like the original song or the re-recorded version from different artists, where they put their little stamp to it, have they remix it and, you know, put their little stamp on it and put, you know, try and make it a little bit better. Some cases, sometimes, not sometimes, yeah. Anyway, right then, so we've gone back to the 1980s this week on the original or cover. Five Star, who remembers them? Right, the song is The Slightest Touch. 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

0: Well then, who have we got in this very party? Well, we just played Corona there, and of course, she did some good songs. Everybody just remembers the rhythm of the night, but she did a few other ones there. Hope you enjoy that one. So then, who have we got in the party then on the show? We've got Helen, the sponsor. We've got Bob and Joe. Evening to you too. We've got my good friend Andy. Phil's listening too. Catherine's listening too. My mum and dad are. Claire and my niece Robin. They're getting the party too. And Pam as well. And if you've not signed in into the party, I don't know you there, do I? Right, and that's on once again. Quick reminder, if you just joined us. Oh, and Carol's there as well. Hi, Carol. Yes, the song was, of course, The Slightest Touch by Five Star versus Steps. Now, whichever version of the song you won't like me to play in full around about 6:30 tonight, you need to register your votes. And you do that by going on the chat box. You click and listen live, and it's a little bottom of the screen. And there's a little grid. And you can type in your name, and you just put, hello, in the screen, and you just type in original, or you might type in cover, whichever one you want to vote for. It's only up to you, but one rule, just vote the ones. We've got some requests coming up as well. If you want your favorite song playing tonight, you know what to do. Get on that website.
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Broadcasting from the NHS Trust, we are HWD. And you're on the Feel Good Anthems, and I'm Matthew Horsley. And then it goes at a request, well, not a request as such. My two nieces, Emily and Robin, and we're turning the floor into a zoo. Really, really, really like that song. It's Shakira and Zoo from Newtopolis film number 2. It's a Disney one. And apparently they were dancing in the lounge. And that's what the show is all about. Singing and dancing away.

Rocking it one night away is Phil with a request for some Status Quo. And from the album 12 Gold Bars from 1980, down on the Feel Good Anthems. Well, it's fast approaching the news at 6 o'clock. And then we'll be back with some more of your requests and some more of those party songs and more. And don't forget to keep those registering your votes for the original or cover. 5-star Slightest Touch versus Steps. Which song is going to be played in full in around about 35 minutes from now? But as I said, it's the news and then we'll be back with the Feel Good Anthems. See you in the second hour of the show. Yeah.

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3: The Prime Minister has urged tougher action over controversial chants at Gaza demonstrations. Ben Monse has the details.
4: Sir Keir Starmer has called for stronger action over chants used at some Gaza marches, including Globalise the Intifada, but stopped short of backing a full ban on protests. The UK threat terror level has been raised to severe following the Golders Green attack on Wednesday, in which two Jewish men were stabbed. He said demonstrators should question their participation if such slogans are heard, and suggested he was in favour of further powers to help police demonstrations.
3: Extra police are being sent to Southend after two teenagers suffered knife wounds during a brawl involving 30 young people. Essex police say they were called to the Seaside's High Street last night. A 15-year-old boy has been arrested on suspicion of causing grievous bodily harm and remains in custody. And Wrexham co-owner Ryan Reynolds says he's completely gutted that the club have missed out on the Championship's playoffs. From Radio News Hub, I'm Lucy Gorman-Lee.
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3: Cloudy for most with outbreaks of rain, possibly heavy and thundery. Driest in eastern England with warm spells of sunshine, a low of 9 degrees Celsius.
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0: All right, listen, I'm going to be late tonight, so don't stay up and wait for me, okay?
1: Where are you?

Firms with me and Matthew Horsley, kicking off with Lady from Liverpool, Lulu. Just shouting. Close the voice yet. And the Backstreet Boys, they're back on tour. Taking from the Chapter 1 Greatest Hits CD, The Call. Well, welcome to the second hour of the show. Hope you are well. What have you been doing today? Have you been doing anything nice? Let me know on the chat box if you've been doing anything nice today. Because it's to turn tomorrow. That wet stuff, it's on its way. Quick reminder then, 5-star. Flight's Touch vs. Steps is the original or cover tonight. If you've not registered your vote, got to do it before 25 past.

Good evening, if you've just joined us, you're on the Feel Good on Firms. Saturday night is party night. And request for Gandhi. He says, can we have some Kylie Minogue? He didn't say which song. Got loads of Kylie. So I'll pick that one for you. Wow. Right in, 10 minutes away from the original or cover. That song again, quick reminder. 5-star, Slightest Touch. There's a Steps version. So up to you, 10 minutes to register your vote. Let's go back to the 84 now with Colin the Gang.

0: From 1958, The Champs and Tequila. From the album Go Champs Go. You're on the Feel Good Anthems with me, Matthew Hosley. Warm welcome if you've just joined us tonight. Right, if you've just joined us, warm welcome to you all. It's so many people on Chatbox tonight. It's absolutely superb. Thank you for joining us. Well, if you're new as well, thank you very much indeed. Much appreciated. Right in. Lines are now closed for the original art cover. We've been voting for that very song. You know the one. 5-star. Slightest Touch versus Steps. We're going to tell you all the votes and see which song we're going to be playing in full. Last week we had a tie. So let's see which version of the song we're going to be playing in around about 5 minutes from now.
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0: And we've got the Hippie Hippie Shakes. Swinging Blue Jeans. No music variety. The Hippie Hippie The Home. The Hippie Hippie Shakes. On the Rock Show every Thursday with Simon Pyrick. 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

There you go, Sweet and Fox on the run from Guardians of the Galaxy film number 2. Ryan, do you fancy playing a little party game? Well, if you do, it's called Connect 4 and it's round about 33 minutes away. In the meantime, a bit of Wham.

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It's called Connect Four. Four great songs connected some way, shape, or form. Just because you've got a big jigsaw in front of you. Who's going to win this week? Yeah, we've had loads of people have won it. And Helen shocked herself last week. First time in 2 years, she said. First time in 2 years. She finally wins one of the Connect Four. So you've got to be in it to win it. 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

been waiting all night. What's it gonna be, boy? Yes or no? What's it gonna be, boy? Yes?

0: 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What's
1: 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All your favourites are there, all in one place. So, Meatloaf there. And a great hit there back in 2002 with Tim Deluxe featuring Sam Obernick. And I Just Won't Do. 15 minutes away, and we'll play our little party game on a Saturday night called Connect Four. 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
1: Yes, indeed. Sign in there. And, of course, you can play along. But it's HWD Hospital Radio. It's the Feel Good Anthems. It's that time again where we go into the news at 7 o'clock. And we'll have some more of your requests, too, in the next hour of the show. But in the meantime, have you got the power?

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4: The Prime Minister says protesters have a responsibility to call out hateful chants at pro-Palestine marches. Our reporter Ben

0: believes tougher action may be needed against certain phrases. It comes as the terror threat level in the UK has been raised to severe, meaning a terror attack is highly likely.
1: Extra police officers are being sent to patrol South End. It's after two teenagers suffered knife wounds during a brawl involving 30 young people last night. Essex police say a 15-year-old boy has been arrested on suspicion of causing grievous bodily harm and remains in custody. And we're set to see a mix of sunshine and showers over the bank holiday. The Met Office say there's a chance of thunder and rain. From Radio News Hub, I'm Lucy Gormanley.
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1: Cloudy for most with outbreaks of rain, possibly heavy and thundery. Driest in eastern England with warm spells of sunshine, a low of 9 degrees Celsius.
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0: There goes Aqua. From the album Aquarium. Back in 1997, that one. Another song from that album's called My Oh My. And a song from the same album, Bad. There goes Michael Jackson. I went to go and see the Michael film yesterday. And I can tell you, it's absolutely brilliant. It's absolutely brilliant. You have to check it out. HWD Hospital Radio. Are we all set then? Right then, it's that time for Connect Four. Four great songs connected in some way or some form. Now, all you need to do, ladies and gentlemen, is get on the webpage at hwdhospitalradio.com, sign in there, which you are, and you can play along. So, just imagine you've got a big jigsaw in front of you, and you're putting it all together. The big connections in the song titles, maybe in the bands and the artists. Maybe songs in the song itself. On this occasion, you can have as many guesses as you wish. We'll keep it. Posting in the songs one by one as we go along on the chatbot screen. So if you miss one, don't forget to scroll back in there. You can find out which song you may have missed. And we'll see if we've got a lucky winner. So we had a joint winner last week. Helen won for the first time, she said, last week on the show. For 2 whole years. Yeah, I've been doing 2 years and she's finally won. She was chuffed to bits. Well done. But is it going to be you this week? You got to be in it to win it. You fancy playing? Come on, join the fun. Right then, let's get this game on the go then, shall we? With Carly Rae Jepsen and the Owl City and Good Time. Our first hit on Connect Four. Good luck.
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song number one on Connect 4. We do it every Saturday night. Four great songs connected some way, some form. And there goes Carly Rae Jepsen and the Owl City with Good Time. We've had a few guesses already. Nighttime, says Phil. Carol and Joe and Bob have come in with their answer, Birds. Birds of Prey, says my dad, Ian. Eurovision, says Helen. Summer Sunshine, says Phil. What is the connection on Connect 4? You have to let me know on the chat box. Right then, let's move along to song number two. Heartache Tonight, The Eagles. What's the connection?

on it tonight. Song number two on Connect Four. Get guessing your guest tonight. Got to be in it to win it. You're on the Field of Anthems, and I'm Matthew Horsley. Good evening.

0: Right, and some of your guesses have come through. We've had summer sunshine, we've had Birds of Prey, we've had Eurovision, we've had Nighttime, we've had Birds, we've had Feelings, we've had all sorts of guesses. But if you want to place your guess, all you need to do is go on our website at hwdhospitalradio.com is the place to register your vote. Right, and let's go to another song. In fact, song number three on Connect Four, Sheryl Crow. And she's sucking up the sun.
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Sucking Up the Sun is Sheryl Crow. Some more of your guesses have come through. Named after birds, time of day, birds with a good, easy sight. Harry says good connect four. Thank you, Harry. Helen says birds. But what is the connection? You've got to be in it to win it.

Right then, our final song is A Flock of Seagulls, and I Ran So Far Away. What's the connection, guys?

0: We've been playing Connect 4 tonight on the Feel at Good Anthems. We're going to recap the songs then. That was the Flock of Seagulls, I Ran So Far Away from 1982. So like I said, we'll recap the songs. Let's see if we've got a lucky winner.
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0: That's what we've been playing tonight. We've been playing Connect 4. We do it every Saturday night at this time, around about 10 past 7, where it gives a chance for you to have a little go and see if you can get all these songs connected some way or some form. Right then, shall we recap the songs and then go through some of the answers and see if we've got a winner then? So we started off, the first song was Carly Rae Jepsen and the Owl City with Good Times, Eagles, Arctic Tonight, Cheryl Crow, Soak Up the Sun, and A Flock of Seagulls, and I Ran Away. So, you did all pretty well tonight, but the winner is... Two winners. Back to back came in, more seconds between them both. Carol and Bob and Joe. Well done. You were right. Birds. Yep, so we had Owl City, obviously. We've got an owl, we've got eagles, we've got an eagle. Cheryl Crow, crow. And of course, Flock of Seagulls. Yep, those huggable seagulls when you go to the seaside. So, today's winners, Carol and Bob and Joe. Thanks for playing Connect 4.
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Tones and I. Dance Monkey. So well done to Bob and Joe and Carol winning Connect 4 tonight. We'll do another one next week on the show. And we played a request for Helen. From Shaky Stevens and Julie. Don't forget, Pat will be here just after 8 with the love songs. Songs like Alison Moyet, Lionel Richie, Madonna, to name a few. And the concert tonight is Belinda Carlisle. And of course, a party won't be out. You know. Do you know who I mean? Yeah. Oh, we haven't we played? Oh, yeah. Cliff Richard. Yeah, we haven't played him. No, I'm not too sure. Oh, yeah, these guys. Abug, of course.

great, great song is that Off the Wall album, Working Day and Night. There goes a Kid of Pop there. Like I said at the beginning of the show, if you get a chance, go and see the Michael film. It's absolutely brilliant. 10 minutes left of the show. And you're on the Feel Good Anthems. Request from my dad, Gloria Gaynor.

0: 9 to 5. There's a better life. Good old Dolly. Well, it's still the end of the show, ladies and gentlemen. We've had a great show tonight, but here's a little reminder. If you're on Tuesday night, Tuesday afternoons, are you around? Check this out. Bring over some your
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0: Yeah, join me at 2 o'clock when we delve into artists, places, sounds. And if you missed last week's show, Barry White, it's available on the Listen Back feature. 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Well, that comes to the end of tonight's Feel Good Anthems on the Saturday night, the 2nd of May. We've danced with Sun Away. And I think it's time to go home now. Quick reminder, though, that Very Pat will be here just after the news at 8. The concert tonight at 9 is, of course, Belinda Carlisle. Daybreak in the morning, 9 o'clock, for an hour of Christian music with Mr. Sowden. And then taking your requests at 10, of course, none other then Mike and Bill will be in the house taking your requests between 10 and 12. The Cruder Show at 12, another great show with the Crooners. So whatever you're doing for the rest of your Sunday evening, stay with HWD Hospital Radio, more music variety. I'd say once again, thank you for all your lovely comments. And I'll say night, God bless. And I think it's time to show us the way to go home, don't you reckon?
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1: Four people have been taken to hospital with gunshot wounds after shots were fired from a vehicle in South London. Police

0: Ben Monse has the details.
1: Keir Starmer has called for stronger action over chants used at some Gaza marches, including Globalise the Intifada, but stopped short of backing a full ban on protests. The UK threat terror level has been raised to severe following the Golders Green attack on Wednesday, in which two Jewish men were stabbed. He said demonstrators should question their participation if such slogans are heard, and suggested he was in favour of further powers to help police demonstrations.
0: And the Rolling Stones are back. The band have announced their upcoming music project will be called Foreign Tongues. That's the latest from Radio News Hub. I'm Lucy Gormanley.
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0: Cloudy for most with outbreaks of rain, possibly heavy and thundery. Driest in eastern England with warm spells of sunshine, a low of 9 degrees Celsius.
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Good evening. I'm Pat Rhodes and thanks for joining me tonight. I've picked out some gorgeous music for you to listen to this evening and we can relax and unwind with an hour of love songs. And of course it's here on HWD Hospital Radio.

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And I'm Pat Rhodes, and there's more great love songs to come in just a moment.

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1: 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I hope you're enjoying the love songs that I'm playing for you this evening here on HWD Hospital Radio. 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

0: It's Pat Rhodes here with an hour of love songs. If this hour wasn't enough, there's more every night at 11 here on HWD Hospital Radio. 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

Well, the last hour's really flown by, hasn't it? You're listening to HWD Hospital Radio, the station for patients and staff of Dewsbury and District Hospital. And I'm Pat Rhodes. Thanks for your company tonight as we wrap up another hour of love songs for this week. Let's enjoy a few more together before the news headlines.

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1: The Prime Minister says protesters have a responsibility to call out hateful chants at pro-Palestine marches. Our reporter Ben Monsey has more.
2: Sir Keir Starmer says people attending Gaza protests must challenge chants such as globalise the Intifada following concerns over rising anti-Semitism after the Golders Green stabbing. The Prime Minister says he supports the right to protest but believes tougher action may be needed against certain phrases. It comes as the terror threat level in the UK has been raised to severe, meaning a terror attack is highly likely.
1: The Met Police say four people are in hospital with gunshot wounds after an incident in South London. Shots were fired from a vehicle in Brixton in the early hours of Saturday. A 25-year-old man remains in a life-threatening condition. And the next bunch of celebrities to enter the Traitor's Castle have been announced. 21 famous faces will travel to the Scottish Highlands. The BBC say the show will be back on our screens this autumn. From Radio News Hub, I'm Lucy Gorman-Lee.
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3: Cloudy for most with outbreaks of rain, possibly heavy and thundery. Driest in eastern England with warm spells of sunshine, a low of 9 degrees Celsius.
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Shakespeare. This next song is my favorite song off of the record, and it's called Vision of You. And it's a single, a new single.

challenge was a song that myself and my friend Charlotte Caffey wrote. It's called Shades of Michelangelo.

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1: Four people have been taken to hospital with gunshot wounds after shots were fired from a vehicle in South London. Police say they were called to Cold Harbour Lane in Brixton in the early hours of Saturday. A 25-year-old man remains in a life-threatening condition. Organs donated by an 8-year-old boy have saved four lives. Theo Kempthorne was born with a brain condition and died in 2024 from brain damage. His mother, Gemma Kempthorne, wants to honour Theo through her activism.
2: For me personally, it's not helped grief. I'm not going to sit here and say it's helped grief in any way. However, I know there's people out there who are able to make memories now because of Theo. And my goal now is to keep Theo's name alive.
1: And the Rolling Stones are back. The band have announced their upcoming music project will be called Foreign Tongues. That's the latest from Radio News Hub. I'm Lucy Gorman-Lee.
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1: Sunshine and showers breaking out, particularly in the south, with the driest and brightest conditions across northern Scotland, a high of 19 degrees Celsius.
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1: The Prime Minister says protesters have a responsibility to call out hateful chants at pro-Palestine marches. Our reporter Ben Monsey has more.
2: Sir Keir Starmer says people attending Gaza protests must challenge chants such as "Globalise the Intifada" following concerns over rising anti-Semitism after the Golders Green stabbing. The Prime Minister says he supports the right to protest but believes tougher action may be needed against certain phrases. It comes as the terror threat level in the UK has been raised to severe, meaning a terror attack is highly likely.
1: The Met Police say four people are in hospital with gunshot wounds after an incident in South London. Shots were fired from a vehicle in Brixton in the early hours of Saturday. A 25-year-old man remains in a life-threatening condition. And the next bunch of celebrities to enter the Traitor's Castle have been announced. 21 famous faces will travel to the Scottish Highlands. The BBC say the show will be back on our screens this autumn. From Radio News Hub, I'm Lucy Gorman-Lee.
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1: Sunshine and showers breaking out, particularly in the south, with the driest and brightest conditions across northern Scotland. A high of 19 degrees Celsius.

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1: Four people have been taken to hospital with gunshot wounds after shots were fired from a vehicle in South London. Police say they were called to Cold Harbour Lane in Brixton in the early hours of Saturday. A 25-year-old man remains in a life-threatening condition. Organs donated by an 8-year-old boy have saved four lives. Theo Kempthorne was born with a brain condition and died in 2024 from brain damage. His mother, Gemma Kempthorne, wants to honour Theo through her activism.
2: For me personally, it's not helped grief. I'm not going to sit here and say it's helped grief in any way. However, I know there's people out there who are able to make memories now because of Theo. And my goal now is to keep Theo's name alive.
1: And the Rolling Stones are back. The band have announced their upcoming music project will be called Foreign Tongues. That's the latest from Radio News Hub. I'm Lucy Gormanley.
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1: Sunshine and showers breaking out, particularly in the south, with the driest and brightest conditions across northern Scotland, a high of 19 degrees Celsius.
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1: 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Well, she asked Basement Bill. He's been flirting around down there in the record library.
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1: The Prime Minister says protesters have a responsibility to call out hateful chants at pro-Palestine marches. Our reporter Ben Monsey has more.
2: Sir Keir Starmer says people attending Gaza protests must challenge chants such as "Globalise the Intifada" following concerns over rising anti-Semitism after the Golders Green stabbing. The Prime Minister says he supports the right to protest but believes tougher action may be needed against certain phrases. It comes as the terror threat level in the UK has been raised to severe, meaning a terror attack is highly likely.
1: The Met Police say four people are in hospital with gunshot wounds after an incident in South London. Shots were fired from a vehicle in Brixton in the early hours of Saturday. A 25-year-old man remains in a life-threatening condition. And the next bunch of celebrities to enter the Traitor's Castle have been announced. 21 famous faces will travel to the Scottish Highlands. The BBC say the show will be back on our screens this autumn. From Radio News Hub, I'm Lucy Gorman-Lee.
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1: Sunshine and showers breaking out, particularly in the south, with the driest and brightest conditions across northern Scotland, a high of 19 degrees Celsius.